Greetings, greetings, greetings, and salutations, one and all. Big ups to all those who've been waiting for a long time. The son of CJ kicking us off tonight. A track called Long Time. Big ups to each and everyone locked in. Those on TuneIn Radio on the night shift with DJ Kevin Stew, much love to you. Big ups to those who are locked in from across the pond, One Harmony Radio, King Genius. Big up, sir. Wanna say big ups to those who are locked in out of New Jersey on NIE Radio. Hanging out with New Jersey's finest, the motivator.

want to say big ups to those who are locked in onto New York and Island worldwide, exhibiting the power of music. China Nicole, Gary, bless up. Big ups to those out of Long Island, New York. 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With Mr. Twinkle Toes himself, Clinton Lindsay. You say you had me back. Mr. Lindsay. Greetings, sir. Big ups to those who are locked in out of Texas. Hollow Up Radio, Dusik Media Group, WGLRO. Home of the Donna Walker Morning Show. The People's Station, taking from the sheets to the streets, touching from Detroit to Denmark and all points in between.

0: time. Los Anzino FM. Welcome, welcome, welcome. You say you had the best wine. Those on Clubhouse, on Facebook Live, welcome, welcome. Remember, those on Clubhouse and Facebook Live, it's only a segment broadcast, so don't get too comfortable. You are invited to use the link that is pinned in the comment section and written in the description. It takes you to KevinStew.com, the home of the night shift of DJ Kevin Stew, where you're encouraged to
1: have an encouragement through, or have acceptance through enlightenment. Yeah, that's what it is.
0: You're encouraged to have acceptance through enlightenment. Had a moment there, but I got through it. Do forgive me. You know, every now and then you have these moments. Yeah, this was one of those moments. I want to say thank you to my segment sponsors. And Pulse Media Group, when being in a moment is priceless, give them a call. When being in a moment is priceless? What moment? Any moment. You have a camera, you have internet. You have a computer with you. 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That's 754-999-1140. 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With McNeil Trucking, your goods are in good hands. They're licensed and insured movers in the state of Florida. So you want to move from point A to point B, put some things in storage. Don't have the equipment, don't have the manpower. Don't have any worries because you have the name and the phone number. 954-406-9740. McNeil Trucking. Just call him up and tell him you heard about him on the night shift to DJ Kevin Stew.

Friends of your friends, friends of your enemies, enemies of your friends, and your enemies too. It's a night shift to DJ Kevin Stew, community and finance night. And tonight we're talking about retirement. And many of hard-working adults have been waiting a long time to get to that time. That time of retirement. Now, of course, there are some that have had to go into early retirement for whatever reason. Tonight, we're talking about the ones that are getting to retirement by way of tenure, years of being in the environment, in the work world, and earning their stripes, putting in the years, and going off into retirement. Do you have a good idea of your retirement needs, what you need to make your retirement comfortable? You know, you have everything all squared away, you have it lined up, you have all your ducks in a row, and if you do, you know, tell me about it. You know, let me hear what your row looks like and the type of ducks you have. 773-789-STEW gets you in touch. 773-789-7839. You see the number scrolling across the bottom of your screen, those who are watching on kevinstew.com or on Facebook Live. And just so that you know, those that are listening in that want to come over to kevinstew.com to watch, there are two ways that you can watch. You can use the viewer that is above the stew pot, or you can use the viewer that is below. One is an on-site embedded screen, and the other one is another embedded screen, this one from YouTube Live. So big up to the YouTubers, YouTube Livers who are tuned into the broadcast also. And for those of you wondering what the stew pot is, it is what others call a chat room. But because we're fancy on kevinstew.com, it's what we call the stew pot. Okay, so come on over. You don't need to register. You don't need to offer your firstborn, a blood sacrifice, an internal organ, anything like that to get into the stew pot. Once you go to kevinstew.com, you are a part of the broadcast, which means you can be interactive. You can remain anonymous if you choose. You can put your name so that I know who it is that I'm interacting with. All right? But to all that are locked in, thank you. So many people apparently make a crucial mistake in retirement planning. They assume they'll get by on just a fraction of their former income. And that's a mistake that you'd want to avoid. Now, you pretty much might assume that between nest egg withdrawals and the benefits that you collect from Social Security, you'll be sitting pretty once retirement rolls around. But, and you know, there's that three-letter word that shows up at the most inconvenient time. But there are some reasons you could be grossly underestimating your retirement expenses. So, what would those reasons be? First of all, you could be assuming that your housing cost would be minimal. Now, it's understandable to make that assumption. One can make that assumption. If you're on track to have your mortgage paid off in time for retirement, then you might assume you won't spend all that much on housing once your career wraps up. But while shedding a mortgage payment could free up a lot of room in your budget, it doesn't mean housing won't cost you a bunch of money. One tricky thing about home ownership is that there's always a cost involved, even when you own your own home free and clear. You always have to pay property taxes, and those can go up over time. And you'll always have to maintain that home. Well, the cost of that can go up over time too, and actually will. Inflation.
You know, as I say that now, I probably need to sit down with a professional on this broadcast one night and we talk about what inflation really is. Because when you think about it, if everything remains constant, your going to your job remains constant, your payment, the payment of your mortgage or your car note or whatever, your health insurance, life insurance, these payments remain constant. But, well, constant in that they are constantly recurring. Then why is there inflation? You know, what is it that is causing, if everything is being done the same way that they've always been done, what is causing things to go up? Because in the grand scheme of things, as we use things, the cost, their cost depreciate, although their value appreciates. Because more and more, we realize how good they are to us. So, where does this inflation thing comes from? I digress. So, you have these things that tend to go up over time. Property taxes and the cost to maintain your home. And if you've lived in the same home for a long time, it could be starting to age, as you are. And that could mean having to spend more money on maintenance and repairs during retirement, not less. So that is the first thing that throws people off. The next is that you could be assuming healthcare will be more affordable. Well, you're getting older, which means just like on the home, things start to break a whole lot more on your body. You know, organs start to fail, bones become brittle, things like that. It's a big myth that Medicare is a low cost means of accessing healthcare. You pay a premium for Medicare, both Part B and Part D, and you'll be on the hook for deductibles and co-pays that add to your cost. And that's not even accounting for the many services Medicare will not pay for. Many seniors are shocked to learn that it won't cover the cost of a routine dental cleaning. It also won't pay for eye exams. Meanwhile, your healthcare cost could increase substantially, especially if medical issues arise as you age, which, again, is what you'd kind of expect to happen because you're aging. Now, it's not to say that it must happen, because as the very young and sprightly nurse Marva Riley will tell you, as she eats, sleeps, and meditates, and she shares the two books that she has out, Eat, Sleep, Meditate, and Share, Simple, Healthy, Easy, Inexpensive Recipes. Yeah, that's what SHARE stands for. It's an acronym. As she celebrates life in her 60s, you can't really tell. The other day she had a video up where she was dropping it like it's hot. I know some women in that age group, they look at people dropping it like it's hot and lay it down like it's lukewarm. You know, that kind of a thing. But here she is as a result of living by practicing what she preaches, you know, living by her word. And so the whole cost of healthcare for some really goes up exponentially. The next thing is many people associate working with collecting a paycheck. But there's a hidden benefit to working, and that is having something to do with your time. So the next misconception is that there's an assumption you can stay entertained cheaply. Now, here we go again. Down the hole that says, we don't know what is going to happen when you enter this realm. And so,
once you retire, you'll want to fill the hours that you spent plugging away at a job. And that could be a more expensive prospect than you'd expect. Which is probably the same reason why some people get into retirement age and decide, hey, I'm going to go get a part-time job because now I'm collecting this retirement check. I can't earn more than X amount. And there's all this time that I have on my hands. What am I going to do? Sit around and be sedentary at home and just wither away? I have to be doing something. So whether it is that they start their own business or they go and start a new job in retirement age, they got to do something. Then you have some that look forward to retirement so that I can go out to the golf course and the bowling alley and go fishing that much more often. However, again, these are not cheap ventures. So there is the cost of entertainment that comes into play. Now, there's plenty of free entertainment. Things like hiking or visiting museums. But even that, visiting a museum, you know, to leave a contribution at the door, can't add up. So visiting museums is on the list, but

you know, visit the grandkids or the sibling, whomever. All these little things can add up substantially in a month. Basically, it is easy to assume that you'll need a lot less income in retirement than when you're working. But that is a bad assumption to make. And you know what they say when about assumptions, right? So before you go and take on the disaster of assuming, you'll want to sit down to think about the expenses that you will face as you enter that retirement bracket, as you enter that realm of not having to go out and hustle and bustle and whistle while you work and go through the early morning traffic jams and the late afternoon traffic jams in peak hours, and you get to enjoy the grandchildren's soccer games or your children's soccer games if you know, you could have been sprightly like that. I don't know. Old but not cold, that kind of a thing. Yeah, typically that's for the men, not necessarily the women. The women get to have grandkids where they get at that age, where they get to go out and play. But if you're a late bloomer woman, though, where you had your child very late in life, like, say, Janet Jackson did, yeah, then in retirement age, you could end up going to some of these games, you know, the ballet recital and the music recital and the football game and the soccer game and the track meet and whatever else that they have gotten into. And even that, because they're children, they're not working, they're not paying for that. Somebody has to pay for that. And if you are the one who in retirement is paying for this, now you're not only looking about your entertainment, or unless you're paying for this as your entertainment. And I guess that makes it a little bit different. But you still have to consider this expense as you have gone into the realm of retirement. Have you thought about those things? Have you taken that into consideration when you've been doing, as you've been doing your calculations? If not, that's something to start looking at. We're going to take a quick little break. When we come back, we're going to talk some more looking at retirement. During this break, this is where we're going to part company with those on Clubhouse and those on Facebook Live. I do appreciate love you, your support and you coming on and being a part of this. And so as we part company, I just want to let you know, looking at doing some multitasking here and wondering what is going on with one of these things. However, I do want to remind you, as we take this break, that skincare is for everyone, and that includes our men. So with face care, beard care, and fragrances available, you can check out my Mary Kay store. Yes, my Mary Kay store. Kevin Stew has a Mary Kay store. And it's the link to get there is marykay.com/Kevin Stew. Of course, along with finding stuff for men, you can find stuff for women. Because everybody expects there to be ladies' products. But it's not about the makeup as much as it is about the skincare for me. And this is why I got involved. So, skincare for men, skincare for women. And one of the products that Mary Kay has that I really find fascinating is their CC cream. And so, it's a skin balancing cream. You want to balance your skin tone. You're not really sure how the powders are going to work. You don't like the feeling of powders on your face. It feels kind of heavy, some of them, and whatever else. This cream is light. And it helps to balance out your skin tone. And this lady in this picture, those of you who are watching, this is an actual picture. I took this picture after doing a little bit of pampering with her. Her and her son, her 16-year-old son. And they had a little pampering spa day.

0: 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And this was the finishing touch for her, the CC cream. And that's an actual picture. So check it out, marykay.com/KevinStew, and see what is there for you, your husband, your wife, your child even, because there are teen products there too for acne, things that, and everyone has acne problems from time to time. 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

0: Today in school, I learned a lot. In chemistry, I learned that no one likes me. In English, I learned that I'm disgusting. And in physics, I learned that I'm a loser.
1: Today in school, in math, I learned that I'm ugly and useless. And in gym, in biology, I learned that I'm pathetic that I'm fat and a joke. And in history, I learned that I'm trash.
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1: 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The night

0: The sound of Rachel David Lee bringing us back from the break. It's called Put On My Coat. Kind of a nice little vibe that you want to experience as you get into that retirement age, isn't it? Yeah, put on your coat and head out and just enjoy what life brings. But can you actually afford to retire? So you've made it to that age. Can you go ahead and play that game? No matter how old you are, retirement should be a goal that you're planning for and working toward. Unfortunately, many people are not on track. Now, one of the things that people hear about, especially when it comes to America, is you go to America, you get a job, you work for X amount of years, and then you retire, and you live pretty, you get comfortable, and you go through retirement stuff, playing golf, playing shuffleboard, and playing bridge, bingo. Well, it may not quite be the case. No matter how old you are, it's something that you're looking forward to. And nearly half of American workers agreed with the statement. Which statement? I do not have enough income to save for retirement. Which takes me back to that question I asked in the first segment. Where did this inflation thing come from? Because at some point in time, for this retirement dream to have been manifested, then some people had to have been working and going into retirement because this was the thing to do. Well, according to a 2021 survey by Transamerica Center for Retirement Studies, TCRS, additionally, 57% of workers said they plan to work in retirement. And of those respondents, 80% cited financial reasons. So we're not talking about not having anything to do with their time, so they feel like they need to work. No. Because of financial reasons. So if you hope to retire someday, we don't know which day, but someday, you need to be sure you can afford to do so. How do you know that you're not there yet? How do you know that you're looking to retire but can't actually do it? Well, here are some signs. You have a high level of debt. Now, for those, many of those that went to college that didn't get the cushy job that they were expecting after coming out of college, they have what is known as student loans. You heard of that thing? Yeah. And some of those student loans, you know, you look at them and you look at life and you look at your student loan and you would say, okay, go ahead and take my life. Because there's no way I'm paying back this student loan. You know, that kind of a thing. Not to say that you should be giving up your life for a student loan. No, don't do that. But you have a high level of debt. And ideally, you would want to transition into retirement debt-free. But of course, not realistic. Maybe just hopeful, but not quite realistic. And this is the case for many people. Having some debt, such as a home loan that may affect tax deductions, isn't necessarily a bad thing. Hey, Miss Du, how you doing? And this was what Melissa Hannum, a CFP with Country Financial, said. Quote, the problem arises when you still have a high level of debt. Industry guidelines suggest that your mortgage expenses, including principal, interest, insurance, and real estate taxes, should be no more than 28% of your pre-tax household income. 28%. In reality, How many people have that experience? Your total debt, housing debt plus auto loans, credit cards, etc., should be no more than 36% of your pre-tax income. Is this sounding more fictitious as we go along? If you're already struggling to keep your debt below these percentages, then are you ready to retire? The answer to that question is no. Not at all. Next is the fact that you are spending more than you have coming in, which pretty much happens anyway. Shopping might be good for the economy, but remember that word, but? Yeah. It negates everything that is in that comes ahead of it, right? So it's not so much your bottom line. Hanum said that if you're currently spending more than you're earning, then you're not on track to retire. Now, let's pause for a moment and look at gas prices. If you're a truck driver, as in you do these cross-country hauls, you do these multi-state hauls, then you know that it costs upwards of $3,000 to put gas in your truck. For those who drive regular cars like myself, who struggle when you're paying upwards of $80 in a week, you know. But if you're driving a truck, a tractor trailer, and you're doing these big rig hauls, you're paying in excess of $3,000 to put gas in your truck. Now, that alone is a mind-blowing expense for many people. So if you see angry truck drivers out there, you know why gas price high. But that would be the case affecting just about every driver right about now. And so it's easy to spend more than you're getting in, because as these expenses go up, your income stays kind of level. It's one of the hardest things ever to get a pay raise. And if you are getting it, it comes at the end of the evaluation period for the year. So once a year, when the gas prices and other expenses are going up several times in the year, you started off the job kind of off to the side of the eight ball, and by the end of the year, you're behind the eight ball. So when you get that increase, you end up back a little bit off to the side of the eight ball, but not clear. You're still behind. And so you're in a little bit of a spot, because you are not getting that much to cover your expenses. And that puts you in the bracket of not being ready to retire. While employed, you may think that you'll always have the opportunity to make up bad spending habits by getting a higher paying job, getting that annual bonus, or even getting a raise. When you're retired, those opportunities are no longer available. Poof, gone. What do you have to go on? And that is why it's important to get your spending in check from early. Do it before you hit retirement age, so that you get into the habit of maintaining this kind of spending habit. Creating a budget and sticking to it. Having a budget doesn't mean you can't shop, you can't travel, you can't have hobbies. That's not what it means at all. It means now you are aware of accounting for these things. And so you get into that habit and you prepare to make sure that your spending doesn't exceed your income. If you find that your emergency fund is running low, as many Americans do today, then you might also be in a little bit of a problem. Even though you are not receiving a paycheck anymore, the same unexpected emergencies can pop up during retirement. A random car repair, appliance mishap, unforeseen emergency room bill, all these can affect your retirement plan and cause an unexpected crash. Crash to your cash tree. You know, all of a sudden, the little cash tree that you were riding just derails because of one of these things popping up. According to Jordan Grummel, host of the Earn and Invest podcast and author of Taking Stock, he explains that retirees should have at least one full year's worth of expenses saved in a liquid and conservative form of investment, such as a money market fund, short-term CD, high-yield savings account, one of these things. And if you don't have that yet, then you're not financially prepared for retirement. So let me ask you this. How many people know how much they spend on expenses for a year? Tell you what, let's do some quick math. Take on average what you spend for a month and multiply it by 12. And this is just expenses. So we're talking about how much you pay in utilities, how much you pay in mortgage or rent, how much you pay in daily expenses, your food, your gas. Take that, round it up, and multiply that by 12. That gives you a pretty good idea. Do you have that amount tucked away by itself, possibly gaining interest somewhere as you are currently working? And if not, well, according to Jordan Grummet, you're not ready for retirement. So I guess I'll be working for the rest of my life, however long that is. Because, you know, it's rough out here in these streets. If you put your 401k on autopilot when you first started contributing and you haven't really checked it since, Hanum says, you may not be ready to retire because apparently you haven't reviewed your portfolio recently. Taking on excess risk as you near retirement can be extremely hazardous, and your portfolio could take a major hit as you're ready to call it quits. Guess what? Even being conservative today, with what has been going on in the economy, your retirement as you started off with it, let's say 10 years ago, if you, whatever your retirement was 10 years ago, you go check it out now, you are probably down about 20%. Everybody, go take a look. And then hit me up. You don't even have to call. 773-789-STU. Call. You can call, but text, WhatsApp, Telegram. Send me a message and say whether or not you are up, level, or down in your retirement after 10 years. Over the last 10 years. What has happened with your retirement over the last 10 years? Drop me a text. 773-789-STU. That's 773-789-7839. Let me make it run across the screen for a little bit so those of you who are watching can see it. Some people are visual that way. It's important to make the most of what you have saved up. You want to make it last throughout your retirement years. And as you near retirement, you should be shifting your portfolio away from strictly growth-oriented investments and focusing more towards wealth-preserving strategies. It can help to discuss your situation with a financial professional and determine whether or not you should rebalance your portfolio, or if it is fine just the way it is. And in the midst of things, you have to think insurance. Because you may actually be lacking adequate insurance. Having enough insurance coverage, especially when it comes to health insurance, is crucial in retirement. For those 65 and older, Medicare is available, but it is not free. Grumet noted that many people decide to purchase secondary insurance. And it's important to consider medication cost as well. A person should not retire if they have not factored in medical costs to their budget. So there you have it again. All right, here. See, I just got a message from one person saying, I'm 10K in the hole over the last 10 years. I'm down $10,000 in the last 10 years. So even the conservative investing, everything has taken a significant hit. So when you're talking retirement, you have to be thinking outside of the box when you're talking about retirement packages. You can't put all your eggs in one basket for retirement. You have to be diversifying your investment whichever way you can. You have to be watching it like a hawk and watching your charts. If you don't know how to read charts, you're going to have to learn. Because there's a standard when it comes to chart reading in investments. So those that you see playing the stock market and such, they're watching these charts and seeing how they're operating and knowing when to get into trades and when to get out. And it's really more simple than you think. So anyone can learn it. And so you start doing these little things and taking more control over some of your investments. And not only now do you have something to do when you get to retirement age because you've been practicing for so long, so now you can get into the business of taking care of your own finances and manipulating it as you see fit to get maximum return on your investments. You don't just leave it to autopilot. Because whereas you may not be getting yours, the company that you're paying, they definitely will. I'm just saying. So the lack of adequate insurance is the next thing on the list. And another sign that you cannot afford to take or to get into retirement, another sign you're not ready for retirement, is that you don't have a social plan. Knowing that being prepared for retirement isn't just about the numbers. It's also about being prepared mentally. This is a big deal. So if your social circle is strictly co-workers and Facebook friends or social media friends, then you may not be ready to retire. Because as social beings, that's something else that you need to take into consideration, right? Hanum says, it's important to have a plan in place to stay social and start thinking about ways to meaningfully occupy your time. Consider joining a club, starting a hobby, volunteering and making friends outside of the office. Here's the thing, joining a club, you have club dues, expense. Starting a hobby, you have to get the equipment for the hobby. Unless you're going to be doing something like counting cars, observing cars, and you live near a major thoroughfare where you can just look out your window or sit outside in a comfortable spot. To start this hobby and keep this hobby going, it's going to have an expense. So, where do you stand? Are you ready to get into retirement? If you have an X beside everything that I just mentioned, then chances are you're not ready for retirement. We're going to take a break in a moment, and when we come back, one of the things I want to look at before we get done is a good place to live. Granted that you have a certain amount coming back to you in retirement, where is a good place to live? And how much does it cost to live there? You know, some people would think, you know, I'm going to live right here where I am right now. However, looking at the big picture, it might cost too much to live there. How much do you need per month to live where you currently live? Is it more than $2,000? When we come back, we're going to see if we can go through this list of places that are said to be the best places to retire on $2,000 a month. Does it sound like enough to get you through? And for those who are not yet at retirement age, but are going through the struggles of life and need somewhere to pull some finances from, you have to be aware there's a little bit of penalty from as it comes to withdrawing early from your retirement plan, your 401k. And so we're going to look at some of those, what it could mean with making that withdrawal. Because again, we're talking about life hitting you, and sometimes you may need to dig into or dip into that little kitty that you have set aside for retirement. What could that mean? So when we come back from the break, we're going to address some of those. Call your friends, tell your friends, friends of your friends, friends of your enemies, enemies of your friends, and your enemies too. It's a night shift to DJ Kevin Stew, Community and Finance Night. And tonight we're looking at retirement. Are you ready for it? How are your retirement plans looking? Do you know where you're going to live during retirement? Is it where you live now? Can you afford it? Well, we'll talk some more when we come back from the break. In the meantime, between time, take a break yourself. Use a bathroom. Get a refreshment. Bring back a friend. We'll be right back.
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5: 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You see me, I say, I don't know the boss. You see me, I say, DJ Kevin's two and a night shift radio show. 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
6: Yes, yes, yes. Sakar Mantino, I'm making no sir right now. You are locked in to DJ Kevin Stew on the night shift.

Welcome back, those of you just joining in. Welcome to the broadcast. It's Community and Finance right here on the night shift to DJ Kevin Stew. I want to say big ups to the affiliates, One Harmony Radio Island Worldwide, NIE Radio, The Foundation Radio Network, ClintonLindsay.com, Reggae Pulse Radio, PEMGTV.com, Zeno FM. 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Did I leave anybody out? Aliwap Radio, Dusit Media Group, WGLRO. If I left you out before, let me mention you now. Thank you very much. Truly appreciate love you. So, as we continue talking about retirement, this little retirement plan that we have going is seen as a lifesaver. But sometimes life happens before you get to the time when you need it to. And so here you have your little retirement package, and you may need to dip into it because times get hard. A 401k plan can play a key role in your retirement income, right? And this is why it's important to resist the urge from withdrawing from it early, at least before the age of 59 and a half. Where exactly they came up with that age, I don't know, but that is the age. But things happen. And there may be times in life when you need a lump sum of cash. So, what do you do? And when would that time be? Like, when there's a medical emergency. You need a down payment for a house or want to pay for a child's college tuition. You know, things that you, some situations you may find yourself in and not sure where to turn. Just make sure you know the consequences of an early withdrawal. And it's never too early to start planning for retirement. So if you're not doing it yet, you might want to get started on it today. Start your retirement plan with a Bloom. So if you're considering withdrawing from your 401k early, well, what you should know is about the penalty tax. Yeah. So you're encouraged to invest in your retirement, but penalized when you get out of it early. Yeah, your own investment, your own money. You're penalized for taking it out before the scheduled, quote-unquote, scheduled time. Now, traditionally, 401k plans are employer-sponsored retirement accounts. They allowed you to contribute pre-tax earnings through automatic payroll deductions, and employers can contribute to your account by matching your contributions or making non-matching contributions. Your 401k account balance grows over time, not only from your contributions, but from investment yields. However, the Internal Revenue Service, the IRS, they restrict how much you can contribute each year and when you can take penalty-free deductions, distributions, as well it's called. Interesting, right? Yeah, I thought so too. But I got involved in it myself anyway. Now, an early withdrawal from your 401k happens when you take deductions, distributions from your account before the age of 59 and a half. The accounts are designated to provide you with an additional source of income during retirement. Hence, the age of requirement or the age requirement on distributions. If you decide to make an early withdrawal from your 401k, the IRS will charge you a penalty. Now, the penalty for making a non-exempt early withdrawal from your 401k is a 10% tax on the distribution amount. So you must report 401k distributions on your tax return for the tax year in which you made the withdrawal. The amount due will be factored into the overall tax balance due or returned to you. So if you're a 35-year-old single filer, and you made, say, $60,000 in 2022, your tax rate would be about 22%. If you take a 401k distribution of $20,000, you would add the $20,000 to your income for the year, which could impact your tax rate. Now, in this case, you'd still fall in 22% tax rate category. And as a result, would owe
4,400 income tax on the distribution and an additional 2,000 for the 10% early distribution tax. In total, the early distribution could cost you $6,400, leaving a net amount of $13,600. So out of the $20,000 that you took as a distribution, you are only getting $13,600. Sounds rough, doesn't it? So the 20% withdrawal and the 10% that you know, it's rough out here. In this case, it's what, 32% that is coming out of the amount that you took, your money. 32% of it is gone. Sounds rough, doesn't it? But in the case of an emergency, does it really matter? Because it's an emergency. It's usually best to leave your 401k funds in the account until retirement. Doing so maximizes the amount, the account's interest earning potential, and prevents significant tax penalties. Here's the thing though. When in the account, you're losing money, how does that benefit you? If you're going to take, and this is where you weigh your pros and your cons, right? If you're going to take that money out of this retirement package, that this retirement fund that you're losing on, and invest it yourself, where you can monitor it and only get into investment portfolios that gives you a return, are you in a better position? And again, you know, everything is taxable. So anything that is coming back to you is getting taxed. So this is tax-free money that you have put away for investment. And the company that you're investing with, whomever it is that is managing your 401k, well, they're in business. And anyone that gets into business does so to make a profit. It's not a non-profit business. So here it is. They need to make their profit. It's a government-funded business. People need to get paid. So something needs to come back to them from somewhere. Somebody has to pay. And so here it is that your money is going out. And somebody's getting... some of it is going somewhere else anyway. 100% of your money doesn't come back to you. But when you're in a situation like our current situation where everybody, every dollar that is invested, you're getting nothing back. Excuse me. You're getting just about nothing back. It's kind of rough, right? But this is what happens. And so to take out early from your 401k, your retirement plan, and to invest elsewhere, that could work out a little bit better for you, right? How do you avoid an early withdrawal penalty then? Well, you can avoid it by waiting until you're 59 and a half. But outside of that, there are situations which could exempt you from the 10% tax. Things like taking it because of a qualifying disability or reducing excess contributions. Just make sure you review the exceptions list to see if your situation qualifies, because there's always an exception list. Another way to avoid the 10% is to opt for a loan against your 401k account. And your loan amount won't be taxed as a distribution as long as you borrow 50% or less of your vested balance, and that is up to $50,000, or the loan is repaid within 5 years, unless you use it to buy your primary home. That's different. And your payments are substantially level. Payments are made at least quarterly over the life of the loan.
Now, while 401k loans can be a good alternative, not all plan providers offer them. So you'll have to ask to see if that's an option for you. Check in. See if it works. And as an alternative to that, it is said that you could just go ahead and get a loan from somewhere else. Now, if you're not in a position to repay a loan other than taking one out of your own money, so if you have a credit union and you can borrow against what you have in your credit union that way, you know, without much of a big deal because it's your own money, then, you know, that's different. But when you have nothing coming in and this is the only thing that you have left and you're at your wit's end, what do you do? Because that, you know, it doesn't make sense. You just decide to pull the plug and call it quits. Your money still remains. But if you have children, then as your beneficiaries, they get your funds. And it helps them to put them in a better position. Unless you make sure, if you're going to do that, you have laid the proper foundation with them so that they know how to manage their money so that they don't end up in the same situation as you. I'm not encouraging anybody to check out early. Don't get it twisted. Those of you that are not strong enough to stay in the fight, call 211. You know, get some help. It might sound like something that someone will chuckle at, but it's serious. A lot of people have been checking out intentionally in recent times. Now, for those that make it and have a minimum of $2,000 coming in a month for retirement, where you currently live, is that a good place to retire? That's a $1 million question. In the US, the average cost of monthly expenditures for people age 65 and older, rent, groceries, healthcare, averages out to about $2,000 according to geobanking rates. A study that they did. So, you know your budget cannot handle passing the $2,000 per month mark. So, where are you going to live? Do you need to make a strategic move, literally? So, there are options around the country, around the United States to choose from. Whether you're hoping to move to a city with a warmer weather, or you want to be close to family, or you're looking for a tight community with a lot to do. You have a little free time on your hands now as you hit retirement. Where are you going to live on a retirement income of $2,000 a month? First place on this list is Lincoln, Nebraska. And there, the monthly healthcare cost in Nebraska's capital topped the list at $537.11. At $940 per month. Rent for a one-bedroom is also the second most expensive. But it could be worth the price, as it is scored, as it scored the highest livability rank. Now, this is a recent list put together. $940 per month for one bedroom, being listed as the second most expensive. Where did they get this list from? Next is Des Moines, Iowa. And this has a monthly expenditure of $1,820.63. Now, livability on the scale, livability scale, Nebraska, Lincoln, Nebraska was 78. For Des Moines, Iowa, it is, livability is 75. Now, how they score this, I don't really know. I didn't look into it. I just found the information, looked it over a little bit, and said, hey, I want to share this. The city earned the second highest livability rank,
But rent in Des Moines averages a pricey $930 a month. Pricey, they say. Monthly healthcare costs also average $495.27, which is one of the highest on the list. Des Moines. Now, this is their list. This is not, you know, the list, but this is their list. Greensboro, North Carolina. I hear it's pretty nice there. Their monthly expenditure is $1,779.02, with a livability number of 66. A great place to make friends. 16% of the Greensboro population is 65 and older. However, monthly healthcare cost average among the priciest at $484.48. Probably because there are so many old people living there. Or should I say, retirees. I won't call them old. Then there's Oklahoma City. Now, when I see a city like Oklahoma City on the list, I have to ask the question, is this list comprised of, or the survey, the study, did it include people from all types that are at retirement age that make $2,000 in retirement funds or have a $2,000 retirement payout to them? Or is it just for some people? Because Oklahoma City and Lincoln, Nebraska and Des Moines, Iowa, these places sound like some places some other folk would normally live in. if you catch my drift. But let's see what the rest of the list provides. They have a livability number of 69 in Oklahoma City, with monthly expenses of $1,725.63. Now, it might be fun to live in Oklahoma's capital city, but healthcare costs are the second highest on the list, averaging $505.62 per month. And monthly rent is on the cheaper side, though. That's an average of $830. That's the cheaper side. Corpus Christi, Texas is the next on the list, with a monthly expenditure number of $1,718.34, with a livability number of 69. Chances are you'll have a vibrant social life in Corpus, as 15% of the population is 65 and older. However, healthcare are on the higher side, averaging $436.16 per month. Something to take into consideration, Corpus Christi, Texas. It's been pretty warm over there in Texas recently. Indianapolis is next on the list, with a monthly expenditure of $1,709.95. A livability number. I keep saying liberty. I don't know why. Livability number of 65. At $950 a month, the average rent in Indianapolis is the highest on the list. However, you can even this out a bit at the supermarket, as grocery costs in this busy city are on the lower end, averaging just about $385.48 per month. How is it that their grocery cost is so

have Cincinnati. I grew up watching this sitcom, WKRP, in Cincinnati. Anybody remember that? Monthly expenditures in Cincinnati, $1,640.38, with a livability of 68. Grocery costs in Cincinnati are the second highest on the list, averaging $401.95 per month. However, at a monthly average of $368.43, the city has the second lowest monthly healthcare expense. Worth it? Quite possibly. Laredo, Texas is next on the list. Monthly expenses there, expenditures there, round about $1,588.78, with a livability number of 71. Social butterflies could find life in Laredo challenging, as only 9% of the population is 65 and older. But on the plus side, grocery costs are on the lower end, averaging $379.71 per month. But if you're into hanging out with the younger folk, Laredo, Texas might be your spot. Then you have Tucson, Arizona. A little bit on the hotter side. If you like living out in the desert, though, this could work for you. Your monthly expenditures come in at $1,584.91, with a livability of 65. Healthcare costs in Tucson are the cheapest on the list, averaging just $351.60 per month. One-fifth of the population is also 65 or older, which is the highest on the list, which then makes it a great place to socialize as a retiree. Tucson, Arizona. Can you handle the heat, though? Then you have El Paso, Texas, that is next on the list. See, all these people seem to be venturing and settling round about the central part of the country. The monthly expenditures in El Paso, $1,562.92, with a livability number of 74. Living in El Paso, you'll enjoy one of the lower one-bedroom rents on the list, averaging $810 per month, and healthcare costs are on the cheaper side also, at a monthly average of $374.04. One-bedroom, why do retirees need to just live in a one-bedroom? Is that to say that they don't have friends, family coming over? They don't have anybody with them? They're kicking everybody out and then going by themselves? I don't know. Next on the list is Lubbock, Texas. Texas just dominating this list, right? The monthly expenditures in Lubbock, $1,520.60, with a livability of 68. The cheapest on the list. Rent in Lubbock averages about $690 per month. However, monthly healthcare costs are on the higher side, averaging $452.12. And wrapping up this list, not Texas, not Arizona, not Iowa, not Ohio, not Oklahoma, Louisiana. Yes, Shreveport, Louisiana. Monthly expenditures there, $1,498.65, with a livability number of 65. At a monthly average of $374.77, groceries in Shreveport are among the most affordable on the list. And additionally, rent in the city is the second lowest, averaging $730 per month. So, where are you looking to go retire? You know, Louisiana ain't that bad now. Down there in the bayou. If you can handle that kind of life. If you can handle the weather coming in off the Gulf. If you can handle the humidity. If you can handle that life. Then you can pretty much handle Louisiana. If you can handle the heat, then you can handle the central Texas area, the central US area, dealing with Arizona and Texas. And again, you know, generally you're looking central Texas for retirement. This list comprised of mainly central states: Iowa,
Oklahoma.

0: Texas, Arizona, even Louisiana, which is, yeah, pretty much central. It's definitely in the time zone. So, you know, where are you planning to retire and live? How much are you thinking that you'll be? When you work out the math, what is it that you'd be getting back on a monthly? How much do you need to be earning now to be getting, or investing now to be getting $2,000 a month as your monthly income from your retirement? Let's see how you stack up with being ready for retirement. Did you check off those boxes to say, yes, you're ready? How's your retirement package looking? How's your retirement plan going? Have you taken a look at it recently? And if not, maybe it's time that you do.
1: And this is a real life story. It's time to get going. No.
0: As we kick off musical therapy, this is one of Denver Downer.
1: 12 a.m. when midnight starts.
0: It's called 12 a.m., also known as Reach It. Thank you to McNeil Trucking for sponsoring this segment.

music from Paul Anthony. It's called Submarine. It's time together. Oh yeah. Through the summer rain. This is what some people are feeling right now.

14 minutes to the top of the hour. 14 minutes before I part company with you. Bouncing through this musical therapy segment. Just stay. Let's weather this storm together. Oh yeah, through the summer rain. Those of you just joining in, you came for the amen, but still glad you made it. Those of you who have been hanging out with me, I'm glad you're here still. Truly appreciative of each and every one of you. You know, I couldn't do this without you, right? You're the best part of this broadcast. And I won't even try to do it without you either. Trust me on that, I give you my word.

0: This is a son of Deja Vida. It's called the Ochi Tomobi.
1: No, no, no, no way.
0: No, no, no, no way.
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0: England giving it to us one more once. I caught it to him. 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
1: 2, 4, 6 times, 6 more lifetimes. Still wouldn't be enough, you know. Me this all up, you know. Loving up subtle, it's a pile up, you know.
0: I want to thank you all for tuning in. Thank you to Matt Neal Trucking for sponsoring this segment of the broadcast. It's called Musical Therapy. 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Do remember to look out for members of your community as we part company tonight. 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Do something good for one of them today, because you never know who's going to do something good for you tomorrow. My name is Kevin Stew. This is how I like to do it to you, for you, and with you. Every Monday, Tuesday, and Wednesday, right here at KevinStew.com. The night shift to DJ Kevin Stew. Do join me tomorrow for Healthy Love. All being well. Good morning, good afternoon, good day to you wherever you are in the world. From right here in South Florida, with dangling in the background with This Lifetime, I bid you all a good night. Be good. If you can't be good, be good at it. Greetings and salutations, one and all. You're invited to tune in to The Night Shift with DJ Kevin Stew. It airs on Mondays with Community and Finance, Tuesdays with Healthy Love, and Wednesdays with Real Talk from 10 p.m. to midnight Eastern Time. Come spend some time interacting in the stew pot where we keep things bubbling and wind down in musical therapy. The Night Shift with DJ Kevin Stew is on KevinStew.com, where you're encouraged to have acceptance through enlightenment.

Egyptian. Tell them to go on eviction. This one, yeah, it's had a bad gal edition. 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Them say them sitting tight, a bare fiction. 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

greetings. Greetings and salutations, one and all. 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And decided, you know what? I'm not going out tonight, so I don't know who else not going out. Let's all hang out together. I can still thank Pulse Media Group for making this happen, making all this possible. Let's have some fun. Call some friends. Tell some friends. 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We're out here having fun, y'all.

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Anything goes, anywhere, anyhow. We're just having fun.

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Well, the night shift with Kevin Stew. I probably should change it, huh? Rename my tune in.

As the countdown is on. Countdown to what? Countdown to the release. Girl, you make my day.

You know, it's serious when they get to that point. I want to cut off everything just to get away from you. You're just nonstop, and it's not hot that you be leaving me messages every 10 minutes and then you stop by. When I first met you, you were cool, but it was gang you had me. Thank you, Melimel, for sharing my post.

if you're at work and you're bouncing out, I'm glad I could help you ease the tension of the work vibe. It's all about having some fun tonight.

If any of you have someone that this song reminds you of, you can send me a message. 773-789-STEW. Or you can put it right there in the stew pot. Just say one.

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And in the morning when you're waking up, I give you loving when the sun come up. And in the night when we turn out the lights, we'll be closer, baby, is that alright? Hey, I like circles. So if your waist is going in a circular motion, how it's got to be. 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Really hashtag happy. 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

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Don't be shy. 773-789-STEW. You can call me, you can text me. 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

Yep. 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Forever, baby. One and all. We belong together. And you know that I'm right. We'll do this again soon, okay? And love. 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Said we'd be forever. Tell someone you love that you love them. And I'm not talking about Eros love. I'm talking about just regular, good, take care of each other love. Because believe it or not, we all are one. So take care of each other. Look out for someone in your community. Remember, your community is not just the development you live in, but it spreads far and wide. So whether you walk, ride, or drive, those that you pass on the bus, on the plane, on the boat, on the train, these are all your neighbors and your friends. Do something nice for one of them today, because you never know who's going to do something nice for you tomorrow. My name is DJ Kevin Stew. This is how I like to do it, to you, for you, and with you. Take care until Monday. The night shift with DJ Kevin Stew. It's community and finance. Take care.

0: Greetings, greetings, greetings, and salutations. Let's have some fun. Here we go. Kicking it off with a little new music.
1: Where you want me for you? I'm so proud to call you my empress.
0: I just might play this again later on.
1: No time at all, I would use it and get.
0: It's called Congo Bongo Empress. It's a follow-up to the hit Jadon single.

Hey, listen, if you guys in South Florida, you can catch the Congo Bongo man himself, Jadon, with Shana Lee, Ferna Burna, Jayot, and Alexander Starr performing live at the third annual Caribbean Celebrity Basketball Game. Don't want to miss it. It'll be happening at the VEH Youth Enrichment Center down in Miramar, 7000 Miramar Parkway.

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0: 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Because it's not really clear when me cry tears.
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so creepy. And I just thank you for hanging out with me tonight. Those of you in the South Florida area, remember, it's all about the third annual Caribbean Celebrity Basketball Tournament at VEH Youth Enrichment Center. 7,000 Miramar Parkway in Miramar, Florida. Doors open at midday. And just the thought of never waking up with you again. And right after that, it's a reggae vibe showcase, so it's a full day. I gotta get some rest so I can be there. I'd love if you could join me.

I'll tell you where I'm going. I'm going to bed. Feel free to join me. We can meet up in dreamland. My name is DJ Kevin Stew, and I normally do it to you, for you, and with you. Monday, Tuesday, and Wednesday on the night shift from 10 to midnight Eastern time. This was just a special thing, for no special reason. Happy holiday weekend to you here in the US. Memorial weekend it is. Those of you going out to the Caribbean Celebrity All-Star Game, big ups. I'll see you there. Those of you going to White Tees and Blue Jeans event, Breezing on the Bay, out in Pembroke Pines, I'll see you there. That's on Monday. But if you're not going to any of those, right here, and it's right here. I'll see you Monday night, right after Real Rockers with Moana. Take care, be good, and if you can't be good at it.

Good morning, good morning, good morning. Happy hump day to you. Like I said, welcome to the special midnight mix. Yeah, I felt inspired tonight. Or should I say this morning? Kicking us off a little Chevelle Franklin. It's called Here I Am.

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And Cynthia Sloss. That's the title of the track, I Believe I'm Gonna Love You. Good morning to you, those of you hanging out.

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Track called End Our Feelings. 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Yeah, I have to put on a late night voice.

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This is Debbie Gibson. 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

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I just do.

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Right here on KevinStew.com. I'm gonna leave you with a little A.J. Brown, When You Love.

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0: This is Prince Jazzbo.
1: And every nigga is a star out here. 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

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One more D Brown for

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I must. Closing it out similarly to how we started it. This is Percy Sledge. 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

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The Eagles, Hotel California. 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

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Thank you for sharing. Thank you for hanging out. I just want y'all to know that no matter what, you are on my mind. 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It's community and finance night. We're hanging out with Paul, Mr. Flavors Johnson. Come on by. Until then, I'm out of here. Thank you. 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

Egyptian. Tell them for Guan eviction. 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Them say them sitting tight, a beer fiction. 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

greetings. Greetings and salutations, one and all. Just feeling a little vibe. And decided, you know what? I'm not going out tonight, so I don't know who else not going out. Let's all hang out together. I can still thank Pulse Media Group for making this happen, making all this possible. Let's have some fun. 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

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Rename my tune-in. KevinStew.com. What say you?

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Countdown to what? Countdown to the release. Girl, you make my day.

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It's all about having some fun tonight.

If any of you have someone that this song reminds you of, you can send me a message. 773-789-STEW. Or you can put it right there in the stew pot. Just a one.

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And in the morning when you wake up, I give you loving when the sun come up. And in the night when we turn out the lights, we'll be closer, baby, is that alright? Hey, I like circles. And when it's cold, so if your waist is going in a circular motion, how it's got to be. 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Yeah, we take those. 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Really hashtag happy. No letting go. I have a remix to it.

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I know, normally when it gets to this time, a little funny thing happened on the side. 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

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Always there when they're needed. 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

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Don't be shy. 773-789-STEW. You can call me, you can text me. Of course, the chat room is right there. It's called the Stew Pot.

So Jocelyn Enriquez. 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How many of you knew that? Mavada and Baby Tash. 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

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It's called Dance Crusher. Before that, we heard from Corrick. No weapons allowed. Corrick, of course. Son of the big man himself, Mr. Bob Clark. Received an order of distinction this past week in Jamaican Heroes Day.

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0: some time and I.
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On my memories of you. This here is one of my all-time favorite AJ Brown tunes.

just 10 more to go. I want to thank you all for sticking around and hanging out, wiggling and jiggling. This is how I like to do it, to you, for you, and with you. 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

Yep. This is it, folks. You know we belong together. The end of the road. I don't have no time for you to be playing my heart like this. I want to thank you. Forever, baby. One and all. We belong together. And you know that I'm right. We'll do this again soon, okay? And love. Enjoy each other. Hug somebody. Said we'd be forever. Tell someone you love that you love them. And I'm not talking about Eros love. I'm talking about just regular, good, take care of each other love. Because believe it or not, we all are one. So take care of each other. Look out for someone in your community. Remember, your community is not just the development you live in, but it spreads far and wide. So whether you walk, ride or drive, those that you pass on the bus, on the plane, on the boat, on the train, these are all your neighbors and your friends. Do something nice for one of them today, because you never know who's going to do something nice for you tomorrow. My name is DJ Kevin Stew. This is how I like to do it, to you, for you, and with you. Take care until Monday. The night shift with DJ Kevin Stew. It's community and finance.

0: Greetings, greetings, greetings, and salutations. Let's have some fun. Here we go. Kicking it off with a little new music.
1: Where you want me for you? I'm so proud to call you my empress.
0: I just might play this again later on.
1: The time I thought, I would use it and get
0: it's called Congo Bongo Empress.

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Man, you're beautiful. Alright, you ready to have some fun? Let's go!

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Don't want to miss it. It'll be happening at the VEH Youth Enrichment Center down in Miramar, 7000 Miramar Parkway.

Listen, I got to share this picture with y'all when I get it. How I look as a woman. 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
0: Working out with Tiffany Silva from the Still Searching album. 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

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And don't say your mother.